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0: 2 o'clock. I got Alpo with me though, right? We finna make a movie on this radio. You ain't even got a touch of aux cord right now. Watch this. This how it go.
1: I heard what you said to the grapevine. Funny thing about your problems, they ain't mine. Staying up through the late night.
0: Welcome to the biggest city in the city, baby. You know what it is, holiday season.
1: Time crossing these state lines.

This how it's supposed to feel. You probably ain't get this back home. It's okay though. Welcome to greatness. 8 o'clock mixtape, holiday season, Hot 107.9. Alpo, let's go.

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Stop playing on my radio, bro. 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The brand new K-Camp right here. That boy always putting out hits. Come on, baby. K-Camp, I see you. You know we got you, bro. Let's go. Turn up.

One time for 2 Chainz on this one. 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I think she somebody text K Camp right now. Tag him in this video. Record it on your phone in the car. Come on. Easy win.

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1: 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She gripping
0: it. Shout out to the Knicks with an amazing win last night. Ain't gonna cap. Looks good. Making the series.

0: Peace of man.
1: Hit the truck on that shoe. Yeah. Look at it. Got a brick on my wrist.
2: Eastside. That's a what? Come on, man. We got too many of them. Let's go.

0: DJ Alpo.
1: Yes, sir.
0: Alpo!
1: My brother.
0: Killed it per usual, man.
1: You know the vibes.
0: There's a little
1: man.
0: Aggression in that, boy. You feel like you're trying to, you know, make a statement right there. What's
1: hey,
0: up?
1: Listen, I'm here, man. The city know what it is.
0: Okay. Oh, now, the city is definitely backed up.
2: Lit.
1: It is. It's crazy out here.
0: Come on, man. Shout out to the big soccer game out here.
2: The soccer
1: game. Yes, that's our game. Crazy.
2: The soccer game.
0: Soccer games. The big soccer games.
1: Big exactly. soccer games.
0: Soccer big games. Soccer games.
1: Yeah, we're big soccer games. Pause.
0: Nothing else
1: that's
0: but
1: crazy.
0: The big soccer games.
2: Nothing else but that.
0: Anyway, it's time for the one and only 1, 2, 3 guys. What you sick of? What are you sick of, Alpo?
1: Bonnie.
0: Oh, yeah.
2: Okay.
0: We sick of Bonnie.
1: Jesus.
2: So why is everybody sick of Bonnie?
0: I don't know.
3: Why is everybody sick of me?
0: Bonnie, so Bonnie, me and Alpo were trying to align Bonnie mm-hmm. with one of our single friends. Okay. And Bonnie mm-hmm. just giving us this long, drawn-out story about she's the prize mm-hmm. and
3: I didn't
0: this
3: say any
0: and
3: of
0: that.
3: I did not say any of
0: I be
3: of this.
0: Dumping dudes mm-hmm. and
3: I
0: they can't stay with me.
3: Now
1: that
3: you're
1: was
3: putting
1: lit.
3: Words in my mouth. First of all, I never talk about being the prize. I don't believe in
0: okay, cool.
3: that. So I never said that.
0: Okay,
3: and it
0: sorry.
3: Wasn't a long story about dumping, guys. I just said that when I was younger, I wasn't ready for a relationship.
0: But now you are.
3: Yes.
2: That's what's
0: okay, cool.
1: What's the relationship called?
3: No, I was in a situationship.
1: A situation. Oh, that's what yes. you call it. Okay.
0: What's a situationship?
1: I don't
2: know.
1: Know
2: what
0: that
2: it means
0: you just
3: like
0: that means you just cracking, huh?
2: Yeah.
3: Yeah.
2: Everybody know what
0: you
2: it
0: cracking
2: is.
0: And you go to the movies.
2: Everybody know
3: sure.
2: what it is. Nobody getting their heart broke.
3: Right.
2: It's
3: just it's
2: on
3: not
0: that don't work.
3: It's not exclusive.
1: No feelings attached.
3: It doesn't
0: Moraine,
3: work.
0: You sound like you in
3: it
0: a situation.
2: I'm not being one. I gotta like, nah, there's nothing wrong with being honest. If everybody know what it is, I don't see nothing wrong with
3: yeah.
2: it.
3: Yeah,
1: okay.
0: I'm too much pressure. I couldn't, when I was single, I couldn't be in no situation. Shit. They wanted all of it.
2: Well,
0: yeah. ASAP. Bonnie, we trying to hook you up with our single friends, man.
3: Okay, and I said that we
0: are you
3: could
0: gonna
3: do.
0: Submit and just be a woman and give them
3: I'm,
0: everything
3: I'm
0: you
3: I'm a
0: them?
3: Woman and I always submit to men that I like.
0: That's a good guy. He's a good catch.
3: Okay. You don't date your homeboys.
0: No, I don't. But I know everything. I know everything he has to offer.
3: No, okay.
0: And I know what you come in here be complaining about.
3: But you don't know me in a relationship and you don't know him in a relationship. So you're aligning things that look good on paper, but in real time with real people, you have not dated your homeboy and you don't date men. So you're not going to know.
0: Let me just shut up then. She just
1: glazed
0: me,
1: bro. But I like we're in a talk show with her, man.
3: Oh, y'all was the one talking about she can't keep up. Get on this.
1: I feel like
2: so like, but that's what devil's advocate. Like, Bonnie, what do you want? Because unbiasedly, you do come in here and talk about guys a lot. We got to be real.
1: Needy.
2: We got to be real.
3: Yeah. I mean, if I had to be honest, I'll come. You guys are my
0: homeboy.
3: Give
0: me three things you want out of a guy. Hurry up.
3: Okay, three things. One is loyalty, consideration, and he has, I don't know how you say it, but he does need to have like his own, he needs to own things.
1: Loyalty, consideration. A 9-to-5
3: dude is good? I don't want to say yes, I don't want to say no.
1: Wait, hold on. A 9-to-5 guy ain't good?
3: I wouldn't say yes or no. I don't want to
0: say no. Bonnie, a 9-to-5
3: guy. A 9-to-5 guy would not want to be with me.
1: Why is that?
3: Because
0: she's in the industry.
3: Yeah, I'm in the industry. My lifestyle is a little too fast.
2: But the key thing is you said, I think. Not I know.
0: No. Some of them guys.
3: Because they're
0: a little.
1: So you feel like you one of them girls?
0: Yeah, for sure. She's on a number one radio show.
3: Yeah.
2: She a whole producer.
1: Respect that.
3: It's just they wouldn't want to even keep up. Like, it's just. Okay.
0: It's a lot.
3: Yeah.
0: Especially if you got a 9-to-5.
3: Yeah.
0: For sure.
3: Yeah.
0: Well,
1: I agree.
0: Dating your circle. You know what it is, guys.
2: Hey, man. That's what you want. That's what you want.
0: I guess we all are not sick of Bonnie no more.
3: Yeah, y'all are not sick of me.
0: Okay.
3: But
0: I am
3: Bonnie. Sick of y'all.
0: Call her right now, 447-411-0079. What are you sick of? And if you want to comment on what we just talked about with Bonnie and her situationships, call us up right now.
1: That's
0: it's
1: crazy.
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0: Hey, man, ATL, man, call in right now, man. 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
4: 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What you sick of? Heating up the phone lines. My EP, Miranda, just informed me that we have a young woman on the phone who says she is sick of injustice.
5: Yes.
4: And what else are you
5: it's
4: sick
5: just
4: of?
5: So, it's so sad. Like, it's very sick, and I'm very tired of everything that's going on. So I feel that, you know, we should bring love to each other.
4: So what do you think the solution is? How would you, what do you do every day to try to make that a little bit better?
5: For me, I'm a very social person. So anytime I see somebody down, I come up to them, you know, try and ask them how their day is. You know, try and show them love. I try to show love as best as I could. You know, the energy that you put out, you'll receive.
4: I love that, man. Thank you so much for your call. What are you sick of?
5: I'm sick of these gas prices going up.
4: Gas prices going up?
5: Yes.
4: That's it?
5: I mean, that's about all where my money's going to is gas prices.
4: Well, you drive every day? Where you go? The work and stuff?
5: I got work to go to. I got other places to go to.
4: Oh, man. Okay. Well, gas prices. That is. You're right, though. Gas to be costing. What are you sick of, man?
5: I'm sick of Trump.
4: Just the President Trump? That's it?
5: I'm sick of the gas prices. I'm sick of the cost of the food.
4: Man, you read my mind. Somebody else just said gas prices. That's crazy. Top of the hour, the biggest rising platform for independent artists in the damn city. Bar for bar. Let's go. Head to head. Top of the hour. It's High 107.9. Let's go.
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0: 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Every day, track for track. 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Champion, let me see where you at. 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Where you from? Put your side on the mouth.
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0: station, High 107.9, bar for bar, my favorite time of the day, baby, with two independent artists go head to head to figure out who is going to run their side of town, man. I love it. I love the exposure. Shout out to everybody out there. It's taking over the city, man. All you got to do right now is hit up the email at bar4bar1079 at gmail. Put your name, your number, and your song in there. Very clean, all right? Clean, squeaky clean. I got a brand new contestant on the phone. Her name is Miss Showbiz. What up, sis?
1: What's up?
0: How you feeling? Where you from?
1: I'm good. I'm from Texas, but I'm here in Atlanta.
0: That's what I'm talking about. So you moved here. You ain't grow here.
1: Yeah, big
0: fix. Okay, cool. What part of Texas?
1: Galveston.
0: Okay, cool. Well, listen, welcome to Bar for Bar, man. You made it. You are going head-to-head with our one-day champ, Kia West. Are you ready for that?
1: Yes.
0: And why you feel like you deserve to be on Bar for Bar? You got what it takes?
1: Yes, I got what it takes. You know, Miss Showbiz.
0: That's what I'm talking about, man. Introduce your record to the city one time.
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0: Okay, that was Miss Showbiz right there with her record Outside, which we all love to do. We love to be outside and have fun, turn up in the damn city. Speaking of that, man, you know everybody from out of town is definitely in town right now with the big soccer game going on.
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2: Thank you.
0: I see what you're doing. You outside, you turning up, you got a lot of energy. So you think people going to call in and support you, turn up for you?
2: Yeah. You know what I'm saying? We outside. We lit.
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2: 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Leave them problems at home.
0: That's what I'm talking about, man. Well, listen, when we get you back on the phone, you are going to talk to our one-day champ, Kia West. You ready for that?
2: Yes.
0: All right, let's try it one time, man. 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How about a 7-9 bar for

0: me any place on the map, cause I'm him. Never chase bread, chase the vision. Make your word when you see it, be the business. No cap, God am a witness. Success feel better, independent. 9-11 at the Valley Adelinic. Big Master P vibe, no limit. Ballin' hard on another hemisphere. Somebody tell them people Mr. Hem is here.
1: Whoa, whoa, whoa, whoa, whoa, whoa.
0: Mr. Hem is here.
1: Whoa, whoa, whoa, whoa, whoa, whoa.
0: Mr. Hem.
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5: 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Holiday season. I got that Sexy on. Red. That this is that noise.

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2: 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All you have to do is hit the email up at Bar for Bar. 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I got the challenger and the champion on the phone right now, but we're talking to the champion, the one and only, Kia West.
3: What's going on? What's going on? You know it's kind of fog in the building.
2: Yes, sir. Congratulations on your win last night.
3: Thank you. I already knew that was going to happen anyway. Sorry.
2: Okay. Well, it's cool. You know, it's a competitive competition. So at the end of the day, congratulations on doing your big one, man. That's what it's all about. All right?
3: All right.
2: Now, listen, introduce your record to the city one time.
3: Hey, it's a number one banger out right now. Eater, Kill West. You already know how I'm going. You already know how I'm coming. Y'all keep requesting that Eater all day.
2: Good record too, man. Check it out. Here we go.

0: All right, then. That is our one-day champ right there, the one and only Kia West, who took our Sticky Low last night. Kia, when you won last night, how did you feel?
1: I felt amazing. I felt good. To me, it was an accomplishment for me. Big up to the challenger. You know, no hard feelings. It's all good, but I felt amazing. I felt like three or four shots to my girl on FaceTime.
0: That's what I'm talking about. What was the response you got when you won?
1: Everybody was just blowing my phone up. Like, I can't believe you won. You won. I had people reaching out to me that I didn't even tell about it. They would just hit me up on my TikTok and hit my phone, hit my Instagram. It was going crazy. So I felt amazing.
0: That's what I'm talking about, man. Bar for bar. That's what we do out here. Now, listen, when we get you back on the phone, you are going head to head. You're going to talk to the one and only challenger so you can move on to the next day if that happens. Miss Showbiz said, she got to get you up out of there. Good win. But since she said she outside, she said you can join her little crew when she done beating you tonight.
1: Never that.
0: Okay. Well, listen, man, holiday season, we got a good one today. Bar for bar. It's Hot 107.9.
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0: 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Let's go up, bar for bar. I'm looking for the hottest. Who the hardest? Who got them bars? 107.9. Let's go up.
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2: 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I love it. I love the exposure. Shout out to everybody out there. It's taking over the city, man. All you got to do right now is hit up the email at bar, the number four, bar, 1079 at Gmail. 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Very clean, all right? Clean, squeaky clean. 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Okay, now the one and only Miss Showbiz with her outside record. She's going up against Kia West, our one-day champ, who took Sticky Low out yesterday. Crazy. 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
3: Yes.
2: Do you think you can take off Miss Kia West?
3: Oh, yeah.
2: Why do you think that?
3: Man, because we need some pressure. We outside, you know, we meet. I'm cute, you know what I'm saying? All the ladies is bad. So, yeah, we need something new on the line.
2: So basically what you're saying is when you beat Kia West tonight, you're going to let her come outside with you.
3: Dang. That's right.
2: Oh, my God. Kia West, what you think, sis? You're going up against the one and only Miss Showbiz, and she say you could join her crew and be outside when she beat you tonight.
3: Oh, what? In the garage?
2: Ooh.
3: Nah, I'd rather not go there.
2: Oh, my God. Oh, my God. Okay, well, listen, man. It ain't about y'all. It ain't about us. It's about you guys calling in, listening in the car right now, man. Vote for who you want to move forward to the next day. Will it be Kia West going for her second win today, or will it be Miss Showbiz trying to take out Miss Kia West and you know, get her a little win, too, as well? We're going to see, though. Y'all beat them phone lines up. 447-411-079, all right? 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

0: 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The biggest DJ holiday, Mr. 7 o'clock on your radio, is bar for bar result time. 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
0: And just like that, Kia West coming through with the major support, man. Woo. Shout out to everybody rocking with Kia West. She is not playing, but she is taking that throne and sitting on it and getting comfortable.
3: Day two, man.
0: I like that. Well, congratulations, Kia West. You just defeated Miss Showbiz. It is okay, Miss Showbiz. I like your record too, by the way. You can re-enter in 30 days. All right. And shout out to Miss Kia West, man. Definitely coming through strong with the support. I see y'all out there. Y'all tuned in with her.
3: I love it.
0: 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Put your name in there, your phone number, and of course your song, and we need it clean. All right, Moran will check it and he'll give you a call back, and you might be one of the lucky ones to be on this radio live to the whole city. All right, yeah. Well, congratulations to our 2-day champ now, Kia West, holding it down, man. Kia, we will see you on Monday. Back to the hustle, back to the ground on Monday to defend your title, all right? It's Atlanta's only hip hop station, 1079. That's bar for bar right there. Coming up at the top of the hour, DJ A Plus, Rub the Husky. He is live on the ones and twos for the 10 o'clock takeover. It's 1079.
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7: All right, hustlers, don't forget, man, hang out with us tomorrow. 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Eric Bellinger's going to be with us right here in the studio.
8: 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Eric Bellinger is the title of the damn album, too. 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

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Know what I'm saying? Outside is back to what it was, you know what I'm saying? 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I done put up half, what's done is done, you know what I'm saying? 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
0: 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Finna go crazy on the ones and twos. 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A-Plus, you know what time it is, man. All business, no suit, my brother. Make that movie right now.

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0: Wachowski. 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I need all that right now. Hot 107.9, man. My dog, DJ A+, 10 o'clock takeover. 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
0: 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Yo, A Plus, take us there. Let's go, man.

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0: 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Make sure you follow him on Instagram at DJ A Plus. 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A Plus, thank you, man. You made a movie, bro. You know what it is, man. 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

with my dog Gucci and Travis Porter right there. Let's get into it, guys. You know we got more music on the way. Less than 7 minutes I got Boss Man D-Lo, but right now, Every Time Remix, Cardi and Lotto. Hope y'all made up, man. 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

0: 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Unlimited food, of course. They got real fine dining. The drinks is great. You know what I'm saying? 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You and your people can turn up the whole damn vibe. And, of course, man, they got entertainment, and they get off the boat, go to the Bahamas, turn up, have a good time. So, yes, man, this is how you upgrade your summer. You in the car right now. You think you don't deserve this trip? You do. So please do that right now. Tap in with it. I'm telling y'all, it's a non-miss event. I'm definitely might end up being there. So, you know, if everything work out, I'll be on the One Voyage Cruise too as well. So onevoyagecruise.com. Get your cabin right now. All right. We got more music on the way. 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
4: All right, hustlers, don't forget, man, hang out with us tomorrow. 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Eric Bellinger is going to be with us right here in the studio.
5: 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Songwriter, brand new album coming, okay? Eric Bellinger is the title of the damn album, too. 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

0: And just like that, A-Town, we are clocking up out of here. I got things to do and people to see. I think I want to go see Disclosure, the Disclosure Day.
1: Okay.
0: That's the little Steven Spielberg movie about the aliens who supposedly come in here sometime soon, right before Trump about to get up out of office and it's going to throw us off. I'm not getting all into the rabbit hole I went in online.
1: We'll see.
0: But at the same time, you know, when Steven Spielberg dropped, you got to go see, man. He made E.T., all the big movies like that, you know, yeah, what I'm saying? So
1: he ain't the one that made 2012, is he?
0: I don't think so.
1: Yeah, because you know they said 2012, that was supposed to be the year the world ended, and you see, that was a lie.
0: Yeah, yeah, exactly. But but you know, there is other life.
1: Oh no, for sure. There's definitely.
0: And this movie, in this movie, supposed to supposedly protect us, and it's supposed to prepare us, you know, when it happens. Yeah. So don't be surprised if you look at CNN one day and they talking about somebody from another planet.
1: That's cool, man.
0: We'll see.
1: It's time for that.
0: I'm gonna go check it out though.
1: Yeah, that's time for that.
0: And well, shout out everybody going out to see movies anyway, man. Having a good time enjoying themselves. Holiday season, guys. Follow me on Instagram at DJ Holiday, of course. Follow us at Hot 1079ATL. And follow my guy, Miranda Man.
1: Yeah, follow me on that gram at Miranda Man.
0: Easy win today, man. Thank you guys so much for tapping in. We appreciate it. Tomorrow is Friday. Yeah. The weekend is here, man. Y'all please be safe out there. Shout out to everybody in town, from out of town, here for the big soccer game.
1: Having fun.
0: Shout out to everybody here for the big soccer game, man. Y'all make sure y'all enjoy the city and definitely be safe out there. Now listen, your Uber can take you anywhere downtown Fulton County, you know, the areas like that, but please don't go to Bankhead,
1: don't go to Gresham Road,
0: don't go to Gresham Road, don't go to Memorial,
1: don't go to Old Nat,
0: don't go to Old Nat,
1: don't go to Gabby,
0: just stay downtown,
1: stay over there,
0: have a good time at Centennial Park
1: and turn up, it's gonna be,
0: you know, and have a good time, you know what I'm saying, go to the bars and have a good time. But anyway, nevertheless, man, thank you guys so much. God bless. Good night. Have a wonderful night. We'll see you tomorrow right here 7 p.m. on Atlanta's Only Hip Hop Station. 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

0: What up, fellas? 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
2: All right, hustlers, don't forget, man, hang out with us tomorrow. 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

0: What up, fellas? 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

I hear you like I'm young. 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To any that talk to him and they in love, just make sure you hide your little sister from him. They tell me Chubb's the only one that get your hand-me-downs and party at the party playing with his nose now. And Baka got a weird case, why is he around? Certified lover boys, certified pedophiles. 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Trying to strike a chord and it's probably A minor.

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2: 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You posted on the corner.
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0: Mr. Hem is here.
1: Whoa, whoa, whoa, whoa, whoa, whoa.
0: Mr. Hem.
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friend. Know what I'm saying? 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Atlanta, tell you about my run, you know what I'm saying? Ask Pluto Banker 21, you know what I'm saying? 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
2: All right, hustlers, don't forget, man, hang out with us tomorrow. We got guests. Eric Bellinger is going to be with us right here in the studio.
3: 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Songwriter, brand new album coming, okay? Eric Bellinger is the title of the damn album, too. Did you know that?
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1: 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You posted on the corner.
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5: 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Crazy, scary, spooky, hilarious. Crazy, scary, spooky, hilarious.

0: Come in.
1: Uncle Jay, can you tell me another Claret story, please?
0: Okay, you ready?
1: Yeah.
2: Here we go.
0: There once was a woman named Sue who was in an accident and didn't know what to do.
1: Did she call 855 Jay Sanders?
0: No, she didn't call me.
1: Who'd she call?
0: Let's just say she didn't call a trial attorney.
1: She didn't?
0: Nope.
1: What happened then?
0: Well, it didn't turn out the way it should have.
3: Oh, no!
0: Now listen.
4: This ain't funny, so don't you dare laugh.
0: Sue was down, down bad.
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0: No, you never want to represent yourself. That's how Sue got God.
1: Wow.
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1: 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You posted on the corner.
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0: Hey, yo, it's Tamora Hustle, L'Oreal, Kyle Santillan, Alton Walker.
1: Come get this money, okay? 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Easy.
0: When it comes to you, what are your rules for texting, calling, and FaceTiming? A lot of people don't like FaceTime. A lot of people don't like talking on the phone even these days, right?
1: Yeah, because it's hard to get off. Like, how do y'all get off the phone? I be having a lie, like, my phone about to die. Like, I don't...
0: Why? I literally, you just be like, yo, I gotta go. All right, I'll holler at you later.
1: Hey, Matt.
2: Yeah, I this is what I do. I cut the phone off while I'm in the middle of saying a word.
1: Oh, you've done that to me before. You told me it was your garage.
2: No. Okay. It was the garage. Hilarious. I didn't even

0: Put me any place on the map, cause I'm him. 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Make your word when you see it, be the business. 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Falling hard on another hemisphere. Somebody tell them people Mr. Hem is here.
1: Whoa, whoa, whoa, whoa, whoa, whoa.
0: Mr. Hem is here.
1: Whoa, whoa, whoa, whoa, whoa, whoa.
0: Mr. Hem.
2: 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Is this T. Talton?
3: Yes, Talton.
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5: T. Talton. You know my name is Alton. You just put a T in front of it.
4: I think you just split it up.
3: Right.
5: Talton.
4: Talton and Talton. It's like Wario and Mario.
5: T. Talton.
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2: Monique, how them streets looking out there in the A?
11: Mayor Andre Dickens insists that the city is ready for the FIFA World Cup after final security preparations. The FIFA World Cup games in the United States begin today, but Atlanta will host its first game this coming Monday. At the heart of Atlanta's defense plan is the Joint Operations Center, which is connected to 11 command centers around the city.
12: We are active right now. As of today, going throughout the entire FIFA tournament, men and women of various departments, of various agencies are here making sure they keep their eyes on the event.
11: The mayor held a press conference with the Atlanta Fire Chief Rod Smith and APD Chief Darren Shearbaum yesterday.
13: We're going to be executing our FIFA plan of action, making sure everyone that's visiting any of the events will see a police officer. We're going to guard against terrorism and all that may be present in the downtown space and other places of the city.
11: The sport of soccer is growing in the United States. Soccer has pushed baseball out of the top three. According to The Economist, soccer is the third most popular sport behind number two basketball and number one football. I'm Denise Dunbar on Atlanta's number one hip-hop station and the new home of the Morning Hustle, Hot 107.9.
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0: 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All right, Mono Hustle in the building. L'Oreal, Kyle Santilli, and Alton Walker. You know we always got guests on the show, man. This guy, of course, part of the Fab Five, played in the NBA. You see him talking about the games all the time on TV now. And he's just a cool dude. Yo, Jalen Rose is joining us when we come right back. Stick around, baby. That's 10 minutes away right here on the Mono Hustle.
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2: 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You gotta come back.
0: What situation?
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0: Woo! 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
0: Monique, how them streets looking out there in the A?
10: Atlanta's no turn at red lights ordinance is in effect. Signs are mostly up in downtown, Castleberry, and Midtown. Councilman Jason Dozier proposed the no turn on red ordinance.
11: We said, hey, at a red light, we want to make sure you stop so that pedestrian feels safe crossing the street.
10: Some drivers complain that this will stifle traffic and keep long lines at intersections. Well, if you do get caught turning right on red, you could get a $265 ticket and add points on your driver's license. The annual Rick Ross Car and Bike Show is this weekend at his Fayetteville mansion.
12: The fifth annual Rick Ross Car Show. I got some of my biggest friends and surprise guests coming out to the car show, so that weekend in Georgia is going to be one for the books.
10: Police are warning South Fulton residents to be ready for heavy traffic along Old National Highway. If you're planning to attend the event, remember you cannot walk up or take a ride share to the property. 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

0: fellas. It's the one and only DJ out of the day. 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
1: The head of MARTA insists that the transit agency is safe. At a board meeting yesterday, MARTA CEO Jonathan Hunt talked about the criticism they've faced since recent shootings and a deadly stabbing on MARTA trains.
2: It's loud right now. We are heartbroken by the crimes. And I know a year from now, it'll be more of a footnote than the main headline.
1: He said the agency has increased patrols for the FIFA games by relying on police from other jurisdictions. He also said MARTA is working to form a train patrol unit, but he says don't expect to see an officer on every train.
2: It is just as unreasonable and unaffordable to expect 24/7 law enforcement officer presence by MARTA on the approximately 580 vehicles we deploy daily.
1: Early voting ends today for the primary runoff elections. So far, 340,000 Georgians have cast ballots. Election Day is on Tuesday. I'm Denise Dunbar on Atlanta's number one hip-hop station and the new home of the Morning Hustle, Hot 107.9.
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3: Wake up.

Yeah. Spread it. You know what I'm saying? You know. Yeah. Yeah. Me like a. You know what I'm saying? Let's go.

0: 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Never chase bread, chase the vision. Make your word when you see it, be the business. 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Somebody tell them people Mr. Hem is here.
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1: Whoa, whoa, whoa, whoa, whoa, whoa.
0: Mr. Hem.
2: 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All right? The Morning Hustle's here. L'Oreal, Kyle Santillan, Alton Walker. Low Shows is coming up next. And L'Oreal, you got a guess?
3: Oh, boy, are we in for a treat. I'm talking about double trouble in the building. Not only is the stars of Divorced Sisters going to be in the building, but also all the queens. Men, we have Portia Coleman and Michael Bolo Bowyer coming through to talk all about all the shows you need to know, according to Who Me Low.
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4: 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The Morning Hustle. 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
11: Did you miss the last episode of Posted on the Corner?
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19: Uncle Jay, can you tell me another Claret story, please?
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0: Y'all know it's the morning hustle. L'Oreal, Kyle Santillan, Alton Walker in the building. And stick around. Coming up, we're going to let you know who's worthy of being honored this week. Our Hustlers of the Week are coming up next. Don't move.
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18: I'm a hustler.
19: I'm a hustler. It's the hustler of the week.
0: All right, y'all. It's the morning hustle. L'Oreal, Kyle Santillan, Elton Walker. And it's time for us to hit you with our Hustlers of the Week. All right. I'm going to kick it off this week, man. My Hustler of the Week is going to be my wife, Shonda. You know what I'm saying? Like, y'all know, I'll be here with the morning hustle away from the house. And she be holding down the crib when I'm gone. And then I pop up on the weekends, this, that, and the third. But I want to give her a shout-out and also my father-in-law a shout-out. You know what I mean? She's taking care or helping to take care of him right now after he just came out of surgery. Had to get a kidney out. Crazy stuff going on, but she's always holding it down for the family, especially when I'm not around, and even, you know, trying to do our part to help out with her father and things of that nature. So I think a lot of times, you know, we do a lot and we're just moving so much. You got to take a second just to acknowledge the people that are helping and making your lives a little bit easier each and every day. So my Hustler of the Week today is going to be my wife, LaShonda.
3: And you already know where I'm coming with this one, okay? My New York City Knickerbockers. That's right, Alton. The Knickerbockers, okay? We are going to send all the love to them because we want them to take that championship home. And I'm going to be honest. I was a really big Knick fan at one point in time, especially when John Starks played for them. Okay, thank you. But as of late, we drifted off because we ain't never win. We never won my whole entire life. Okay, but now it looks like we're going to take it there. And this is for every fan that rooted for them through all the losses and all the disappointments. We are going to take this one home. The streets is crazy. I can't wait to go home and run them as soon as we win. And they made history coming back from a 29-point deficit. The New York Knicks is my hustlers. They're going to be my hustlers of the week, okay? Take it home. Bring it home, babies. What's yours?
20: I ain't got one this week, man.
3: You sound very
20: all
3: sad.
20: Y'all. Everybody that's hustling, forget all y'all.
3: What?
20: Because wow. I'm still hurt about that, man. I mean, I had one until you said the Knicks. So, you know what? This week, no one's getting nothing from me.
3: This is crazy.
20: Get your weight up, and y'all can blame the Spurs.
3: Like this team.
20: Y'all can blame Wimby. Blame all them, because I had a hustler of the week, but you're not getting it till next week.
3: I wish I had an egg.
0: All right. I'm not sure why he sounds so depressed, but there you have it. Two of us had Hustlers of the Week. One of us did not. If you got somebody maybe you want to nominate one day, man, hit us up on that Morning Hustle app, all right? Y'all know what time it is. 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

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Y'all, we made it to the end of the week. When I tell you this weekend is super loaded in the city, we got the World Cup going on. I got one pair of Universal tickets that I'm giving away. I'm also giving away one more pair of LMA tickets. And I got to let you know which events you need to pull up to. In the meanwhile, make sure y'all tap into The Morning Hustle and see everything that they have going on. Follow them on Instagram at The Morning Hustle Show. 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

0: midday. 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In 6 minutes, it's hot.
1: Early in the morning, late at night. 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I will wait for you. Presidential rolling, RM, wait. 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

0: clap, let it clap. 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

0: You know, girls really like to have fun, but they also like to pull up on LMA. It is Atlanta's number one hip-hop station, Hot 107.9, My Asia in the Midday. And yes, I am sending somebody to see LMA, like, right now. I got one more pair of tickets that I'm giving away. So if you want to win these tickets to the Do You Still Love Me tour, Friday, August 14th, Synovus Bank Amphitheater. That's going to be at Chastain Park. If you want to pull up, she is going to have AMA pop out. She's going to have Girlfriend pop out. And, of course, My Asia Simone, she may pop out, okay? I think I want to pull up on LMA. I like her vibe. I like her energy. So if you want to win these tickets, then call me up right now, 404-741-1079, and let's tap into the weather report.
1: I'm Jesse McNeil, meteorologist for 11 Live News. The heat continues. We hit the 90s yesterday. We'll do it again this afternoon as highs will be around 93 degrees. Now, when you factor in humidity, it's going to feel closer to 100 out there. Make sure you take breaks from the heat. Only a few of us will catch a break from Mother Nature with a few showers or thunderstorms. Right now, it's a 20 to 30% chance for an isolated shower, so most of the area will stay dry. More heat and humidity to start the weekend. Highs will continue in the 90s on Saturday. The rain threat will continue to be low. We will see the rain chance increase on Sunday to 40% chance, mainly during the afternoon. The unsettled weather will continue as we start the work week Monday. I'm meteorologist Chesley McNeil with your 11 Life Weather Impact Team. Enjoy today.
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0: 1079 My Asia in the Midday. And I got to stop what I'm doing real quick and give a major shout out to Alexander Taylor all the way from Chicago, y'all. He just won him and his wife a pair of tickets to see LMA. So they are definitely pulling up to Chastain Park on August 14th. And man, you know, I just appreciate when y'all tap in, when y'all listen to me, and y'all, you know, show me so much love, especially on social media. Y'all be blowing my DMs up. And speaking of men and doing great things, it is Men's Mental Health Month. So if you see a man out there, just tell him how much you love him. Love him a little bit. Tell him how much you appreciate them. More music on the way in 6 minutes. It's hot.
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We still waiting on Cardi B and Latto to have that girly sit down. We want them to squash the beef, man. Just squash it. It is Atlanta's number one hip-hop station, Hot 107.9, My Asia in the midday. And I got to tell you about our YouTube channel, y'all. We have some amazing content. I mean, all the way down from, you know, your favorite interviews with your favorite radio personalities and favorite celebrities. Also, people are still running the numbers up

0: I'm freaky, freaky like no one has ever made you feel, yeah.
1: 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And yep, I'm talking about the Universal Circus. So I do have some tickets. So I'm going to tell you when to call in 6 minutes because you don't want to miss

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0: on Atlanta's number one hip hop station, Hot 107.9. And I know everybody's super excited about the Universal Circus. Universal Circus, I gotta say it that way. Okay, Saturday, June 13th. That is tomorrow. We are sending somebody. This is your last chance to win these tickets. I know the last time I went, I was a teenager, man. It's been a while. But they are headed to Gwinnett. I got a family four pack for you. So four tickets. Right now, you could be the winner. Call me up, 404-741-1079. It's hot.
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3: Portia Coleman. Yes. And Michael Bolo Bowen. Cool. In the building.
4: Sure.
3: They got you playing the sex worker now. You done went stripper and all the queens, man. Sex worker. Do you feel like they trying to put you in a box?
4: No, I don't feel like they trying to put me in a box. I think they give me what I give them.
3: Yeah.
4: I'm appreciative of it, but I'm just trying to, I'm at that point now where I'm just expanding on that. So.
3: But Bolo, did you see acting in your future? Because I know you were a dancer, and that's how we first met you on the Housewives.
5: Okay? On the Housewives, and I met him when he was doing some shows with Vivica Fox.
3: Yeah, no,
6: we used to do shows together.
3: You were dancing too?
6: Yeah,
5: I met you.
7: We had a group.
3: Did y'all? You lost your shape.
6: Yeah. I said I was doing it. I found the Lord.
3: You lost it.
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0: 1079, Atlanta's number one hip-hop station. It's My Asia in the Midday in the Universe. Soul Circus is tomorrow. If you want to see it in Gwinnett, if you want to take your family, I'm looking for a winner. Who this blowing my line up?
1: Rashida from Noonan, Georgia.
0: Girl, it sounds like you in the bathroom with something.
1: Yes, ma'am.
0: What, you sneaking? You at work?
1: No, I'm actually door dashing.
0: Oh, you door dashing? You just on your break right now?
1: Yes, I'm picking up an order.
0: What you dropping off? What restaurant?
1: Culver's. It's like a burger, fish, joint.
0: Oh, okay. So you know I got four tickets, right?
1: Yes, and it's four of us. Me, my husband Carlos, my daughter Trinity, and my daughter Takenzi.
0: Well, it look like a family affair. Y'all headed to the Universal Circus.
1: Amazing in the midday.
0: That's what I'm talking about. So, you know, we got to get ready for the Lemon Pepper Lunch Mix. Jalayan Sound just walked in the building. What's up, Jalayan?
2: I'm good, man. Trust me, ready to make an absolute move. We're about to turn the city upside down in a few minutes, man.
0: What's the vibe today?
2: Yo, my straight party vibes. We're getting everybody ready for whichever club you're going to later on, man.
0: I can't wait. 12 o'clock. Get ready. It's hot.
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4: 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We turning up the city, y'all. It's a busy weekend. Let's go, Jalai.

The Lion said it too. He liked this song. Spinach. 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
1: Yo, man, link me on the gram, J-A-H, Lion Zone.
0: You know what I've always been wondering?
1: Talk to me.
0: I've never really been to the Caribbean. Where should I go? I mean, summertime is here. Everybody's going on vacation. Where should we go?
1: First place, St. Croix, Virgin Islands. No passport needed. So everybody don't have a passport.
0: Oh, wow.
1: Yeah, man. Virgin Islands, U.S. territory.
0: Of course. You know what I mean? I knew that. I went to school. I graduated from Georgia State University. I knew that, John Lyon. He ain't here picking on me, y'all. St. Croix, Virgin Islands.
1: Yeah, man.
0: That's where I'm going to go. I'm going to have to book my flight. Well, John Lyon, you ain't done yet because you're just getting started.
1: Yeah, man. We're coming right back, man.
0: Yes, in 7 minutes. 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
2: I'm Shane Cummins, a real client of 855 Jay Sanders. 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And the car spun around a few times. I injured my neck in several places. My wife had various injuries as well. 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I had Julian, they had other lawyers. So I believe my stepmother got like 10,000. 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And I wasn't even driving, I was in the back seat. So thank you, Jay Sanders. 330,000, I did. And listen, Julian has helped so many of my cousins and family members and friends over the years. So many people. Julian, go ahead, you write real quick.
3: 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So if you've been in an accident, call 855-JAY-SANDERS.
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19: Hey, so look, this is the biggest boss, Ricky Rosé. It's time for that lemon pepper lunch mix with my Asia Simone. Yeah, my Asia. Yeah, I had to put it in there. Hey, yo, this finna be on fire. You better keep it locked right now. I love my wings extra crispy, all flats. You know what I'm talking about? Ranch dressing. You feel me? Make it a 20-piece. Boss.

You know, they always trying to come to the city. We tell them every week, we fool. They don't listen to us, though. My Asia Simone, Jalai and Sound. It's the Lemon Pepper Lunch Mix. Welcome to Atlanta. To all our newcomers. All our transplants. We love you, too.

0: Boop, boop, boop. We got to give John Lyon a round of applause. DJ Geronimo just walked in. It is Atlanta's number one hip-hop station, Hot 107.9. My Asia in the midday. John Lyon, tell everybody where they can follow you.
1: Yo, my link me on the gram, J-A-H Lyon Zone.
0: Man, that man just went crazy on a Friday, right?
1: You don't know.
0: You know what, though, John Lyon?
1: Talk to me.
0: It is Men's Health Month. Mental health month. So I want to give you your flowers. And I think I do this every single time, but you can never receive enough flowers.
1: Yeah.
0: You know, like, you're one of them ones.
1: I appreciate that. I appreciate
0: the
1: that.
0: The Caribbean
1: man.
0: King.
1: I tried to represent. I tried to represent as much as I can, man.
0: Give us a couple of men's health tips, because, you know, a lot of men, they don't get poured into. So give us something that they can use.
1: I mean, the main thing, just find somebody, one of your brethren, one of your partner, them that you can really talk to. Because sometimes you may not want to talk to your woman about certain things. So find one of your partner, them, one of your brethren, them, that you could confide in, and they could give you some good advice and really help you out, you know?
0: Yes, and speaking of Men's Health Month, tomorrow we on the east side with it. 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They got free health screenings, wellness resources, breakfast, lunch. They got free vendor spaces. All you have to do is register at hotspotatl.com. Major shout out to Diabetes the Odds and 100 Black Men of DeKalb, man. This is their second annual event. So, men, if you don't feel love, you can pull up to the event and everybody is going to feel the love. So, this is for the men. Happy Men's Mental Health Month. We love y'all. Jalayan, we appreciate you. More music on the way in 6 minutes. It's hot.
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4: Portia Coleman
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4: Michael Bolo Bowen in the building.
5: Awesome.
4: They got you playing the sex worker now. You done went stripper and all the queens, man. Sex worker. Do you feel like they trying to put you in a box?
5: No, I don't feel like they trying to put me in a box. I think they give me what I give them.
4: Yeah.
5: I'm appreciative of it, but I'm just trying to, I'm at that point now where I'm just expanding on that. So.
4: But Bolo, did you see acting in your future? Because I know you were a dancer, and that's how we first met you on
6: Come
4: the Housewives.
6: On,
4: okay?
6: on the Housewives, and I met him when he was doing some shows with Vivica Fox.
7: Yeah,
6: no,
7: we used to do shows together.
4: You were dancing too?
7: Yeah, that's how I met you.
8: We had a group.
4: Did y'all? You lost your shape.
7: Yeah. I said I was done. I found the Lord.
4: You lost it. You found
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0: You know, tea time is coming up. I got to give you the information for the culture, everything the city needs. So coming up, Facebook and Instagram were both acting up today, and a lot of people are still upset. Also, the world's biggest soccer matches are getting ready to start, and I'm going to tell you tomorrow to plan in 6 minutes. It's hot.
1: 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Make your word when you see it, be the business. No cap, God am a witness. Success feel better, independent. 9-11 at the Valley, Adeline it. Big Master P vibe, no limit. Ballin' hard on another hemisphere. Somebody tell them people Mr. Hemisphere.

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0: Okay, so if your phone has been acted up, well, particularly Facebook, Instagram, and Messenger, starting at around 9 o'clock this morning, there was a widespread outage, and there were thousands of people reporting this issue. And, you know, some people's phones are still, you know, returning to normal, but others' people's phones are messed up, like mine. I can't post right now. When I try to like something, I'm not. It takes it back. I can't comment on people's stuff. If I try to send a DM, it's failing. So hopefully by the end of day today, they'll have everything fixed. So you already know how it goes with these apps. They're always updating stuff, changing stuff around. And so far around 10 o'clock this morning, over 132 reports of outages were out there. So I'll keep y'all posted. In other news, the world's biggest soccer matches are getting ready to touch down. The city is about to be on 1,000. You already know we've been talking about the traffic, the contingency plans when it comes to getting around, trying to get to work and be on time. So you already know, of course, you got to leave at least 2 to 3 hours early. Just if you work downtown in the area, if you're going to be around Centennial or at least within 5 miles, I would definitely leave the house super early. Well, MARTA is coming up with a transportation strategy, and they're adding more trains, a shuttle service, and additional staff. They said they're going to have over 12,000 cameras, expanded police patrols, and support from Denver Transit officers. Of course, the first match is Monday. And on these trains, they're aiming to reduce the wait times by about 5 minutes during the tournament. And they have also deployed a 30-bus rapid response fleet. And even one better, MARTA has launched their own online trip planning tool. It's a mobile app, and it's going to provide like real-time train and bus information. So make sure you download that app. And the icing on the cake, of course, is once the matches are over, there will be special shuttle trains that will be moving the crowds away from the stadium more efficiently. So shout out to Atlanta for having a plan. I mean, at least we got a plan. Let's see if we know how to do it. But it's my agent Simone. That is Tea Time. If you missed any of my stories today, then you could always head over to hotspotatl.com. Cardi B and Latto, Airtime Remix, coming up in 6 minutes.
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1: 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You posted on the corner.
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6: It's hard to believe that 2026 is halfway over. It's startling that 6 months have passed already. When you were 10, it seemed like your teen years would never come. By the time you're a teenager, you just can't wait for 21. However, do you remember when 30 years old seemed to come right after 23? And then 40 and 30 years felt like they were only a couple years apart. Wow. And at 40, statistics say that your life is half over if you are blessed. At 50, some of us start having pains in parts of our bodies that we didn't even know we had. Then here comes 60, and everybody is saying yes, ma'am, or no, sir, to you. By your 70s, you become acutely aware that life is way too short, that time moves way too fast, and there definitely are no replays and no rewinds. So relish every second of every minute of every hour you are blessed to have, because time cannot be repeated.
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1: What's your reality? 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
7: Come in.
8: Uncle Jake, can you tell me another Claret story, please?
7: Okay, you ready?
8: Yeah.
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It's My Asia in the Midday, and everybody is getting ready for that One Voyage cruise. 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Now, what you

0: know what's getting ready to go down. I know it's going to be a whole beach party on there. It's going to be concerts. It's going to be people drinking and eating. Y'all know how cruises go. This offer ends on Monday, so you got about 3 days to make that happen. I see you. Coco Jones coming up in 6 minutes.
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Speaking of partying and having a good time, Juneteenth is coming up, so if you are looking for an event in 6 minutes, I'm going to tell you where you need to be. It's hot.

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1: I'm Jesse McNeil, meteorologist for 11 Live News. The heat continues. We hit the 90s yesterday. We'll do it again this afternoon as highs will be around 93 degrees. Now, when you factor in humidity, it's going to feel closer to 100 out there. Make sure you take breaks from the heat. Only a few of us will catch a break from Mother Nature with a few showers or thunderstorms. Right now, it's a 20 to 30% chance for an isolated shower, so most of the area will stay dry. More heat and humidity to start the weekend. Highs will continue in the 90s on Saturday. The rain threat will continue to be low. We will see the rain chance increase on Sunday to 40% chance, mainly during the afternoon. The unsettled weather will continue as we start the work week Monday. I'm meteorologist Chesley McNeil with your 11 Life Weather Impact Team. Enjoy today.
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3: 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It's My Asia in the Midday. Unfortunately, it is my time to get up out of here. Make sure you follow me on all social media at My Asia Simone. 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We got our whole Rick Ross takeover. We got the world's biggest soccer matches going on, activities, bar hopping. Everybody's going to be outside, so please leave your house at least 30 to 40 hours earlier because you know the city is going to be loaded. And you know, Posted on the Corner is coming up. Make sure y'all tap into everything they have going on. I heard they got some tickets to see Black, but of course I got to leave you with an affirmation appetizer. You need to say to yourself, I made it through another week. I celebrate progress, not perfection. Good things are happening for me. Joy is available to me today, and you know what? I am becoming someone I am super proud of. So on that note, I need y'all to turn up this weekend. Have a great weekend. Be proud of yourself. Do something for yourself. Gift yourself. I'll be back on Monday at 10 a.m. It's Hot 107.9.
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6: Portia Coleman,
7: yes,
6: and Michael Bolo Bowen in the building. They got you playing the sex worker now. You done went stripper and all the queens, man, sex worker. Do you feel like they trying to put you in a box?
8: No, I don't feel like they trying to put me in a box. I think they give me what I give them.
6: Yeah.
8: I'm appreciative of it, but I'm at that point now where I'm just expanding on that. So.
6: But Bolo, did you see acting in your future? Because I know you were a dancer, and that's how we first met you on
9: Come
6: the Housewives.
9: On, okay? on the Housewives, and I met him when he was doing some shows with Vivica Fox.
6: Yeah,
10: we used to do shows together.
6: You were dancing too?
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11: We had a group.
6: Did y'all? You lost your shape.
10: Yeah. I said I was doing it. I found the Lord.
9: You lost it. You found the
12: Lord. Wake your ass up, man.
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0: Man, we got some out-of-towners in the city, man. Make sure you act like you got some sense, twin.
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1: And if you got somewhere to go and you coming toward downtown, I suggest you leave a little early.
0: I like this song. Drake, Future, Molly Santana, everybody with a passport, did.
1: Ran to Atlanta.
0: Oh, you love that? It's Hot 107.9.

0: friend.
1: Know what I'm saying? Outside is back to what it was, you know what I'm saying? Atlanta, tell you about my run, you know what I'm saying? Ask Pluto Banker 21, you know what I'm saying? I done put up half, what's done is done, you know what I'm saying? Two cars in the back, two in the front, you know what I'm saying? They so down for me.

0: You have one new message.
1: Man, I'm like, I don't know why he ain't answer. Man, you got me a boy, man. Hey, Incognito, man, call me back, man. I got some stuff that hot right here with me, man. And get what? I ain't talking about no pizza. Listen, man, this song so hard, bro. I need you to listen to it. Call me back. You ain't been answering that phone, bro. I don't like that, boy. Matter of fact, it's called Butterbeat. Go look it up. Let's go.
0: No more messages.
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Hey, what's happening, man? T.I.P. the King Good, man. Grand Hustle representative, man. Ha Ha Mafia Zone. Saying congratulations, man, to Incognito and DJ Missy for having the biggest show in the city, man. Posted on the corner, man, at the Trap with Mine. You know where I'm at. Trap City Cafe, man. Trap Music Museum. Pull up and holler at a player. You did.

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1: What's up, Incognito? This is your Miami. I'm in traffic, and you playing all these other records. I need you to play that real. I'm talking about that real, real raw.
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0: 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I know them dogs opening hot, twin.
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0: Man, just try to avoid it, twin. Like, find another route.
1: 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Never
0: mind. 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Just pick up the phone and call us.
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24: 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Me?

0: remix.
1: Yeah, remix, nigga.
0: I'ma show you how to make a remix.
1: Yeah.
0: Came about to know it, ain't see it. All that other shit dropping, you can keep it. You know, baby, make the bad bitch. Pop that, throw that up around like it's the freak, nigga.
1: Okay.
0: Push me to the wall, get the pulling down my drawers. Hands up in the air, playing defense.
1: Yeah.
0: A couple years straight, nigga. Thought that was it. Ain't no fool. Wait, no, I brought back a hit. I had took her with me. We both spent a little time. She got hers, I got mine. Then I brought back his beer. They fuck, nigga. Blame me, I brought back a chain and some money, a purse. I just brought back some dude. Cut a hoe off, I won't feelin' it.
1: Yep.
0: Take him back over.

0: Austin. I want a corner. I want a corner.
1: Drake, Shebang.
2: Mama.
1: That's some of that top down on the north music right there.
3: If that don't show you the Migos, they got the best ad-libs ever.
1: How you love that?
3: He just said, I just need the ad-lib.
1: Make the song complete. It's okay. 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My name is Incognito.
3: I'm against this DJ Mrs.
1: We getting you out of that afternoon slump. Coming up in moments, man, we got a classic by Tyler.
3: Okay.
1: I'm going to play a new one by Olivia Dean.
3: I need that.
1: Right now, here's OT Genesis and Long Live Dolph.
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0: 4-4-7-4-1-1-0-7-9. That's our number. Even if we don't answer,
1: you can leave us a voicemail.
2: You have one new message. Message from phone number 248.
3: What's the deal? It's your girl, Nay. I am a recent graduate from my online courses, and I just want you to give me a shout out. My Instagram is ink.goddess_.
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1: I'm against this DJ Missy.
0: And we're getting you out of that afternoon slump
1: with these good vibes.
2: Who did it? Who done it? And who needs to quit it?
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4: Post it on the corner.
1: Okay, let's get into it real quick. T for you. So Rick Ross recently responds after photos of him seemingly flying commercial has began to make rounds online, sparking jokes and questions about why he is not traveling on his private jet. And here's what he had to say.
5: For the ones who want to know where my jet at, it's being updated with Starlink. Yeah, that's the $500,000 Wi-Fi. That's where my jet at. And I chose to fly commercial to Colombia to go party with Trick Daddy and Ball Greasy at the Escape the States. And y'all better stop worrying about what Rich is doing. If I send my jet to go pick my mama up and I fly motherfucking commercial, that's what I do for mama. If I send the jet to go drop off, I walk for mama.
1: He said something then. I'm going to stay out of rich folk business.
0: Speaking of rich folk business, he's outside tonight at the Fox Theater.
1: Yeah.
0: And tomorrow he at the Promised Land for that car show.
1: I stay out of rich folks' business. I don't think there's nothing wrong with flying commercial. He had money for that flight. You know how much flights is?
0: Huh?
1: And you still went to Columbia?
0: And bike?
1: Huh? You talk about $500,000 Wi-Fi, baby. I don't know nothing about that. I don't know nothing about no private. All I know is commercial. Ever since my spirit been gone, I'm not mad at you. And just like he said, I'm not gonna lie. Like, you see somebody like Rick Ross on the plane, like, it's Rick Ross. Like, he's probably booked and busy. I immediately would have thought, like, something wrong with bro's jet. That's why he on here with us.
0: First thought.
1: That would have been my first thought. I would have never seen Rick Ross on a commercial flight and be like, ah, Rick Ross flying. No, bro. You on here with me. So, you know, I continue to keep you updated on that. Is that unfollowed you to recap? You already know we can go. Post it on thecorner.com. Follow your good sis on the gram at DJ Mrs. DJ M-I-S-S-E-S.
0: Next hour, we got that 404 song of the day.
1: Mm-hmm.
0: Got a new one by Tim's.
1: Come on with it.
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8: Portia Coleman, and Michael Bolo Bowen in the building. They got you playing the sex worker now. You done went stripper and all the queens, man. Sex worker. Do you feel like they trying to put you in a box?
9: No, I don't feel like they trying to put me in the box. I think they give me what I give them.
8: Yeah.
9: I'm appreciative of it, but I'm at that point now where I'm just expanding on that. So.
8: But Bolo, did you see acting in your future? Because I know you were a dancer, and that's how we first met you on the Housewives.
10: On the Housewives, and I met him when he was doing some shows with Vivica Fox.
11: Yeah,
10: we
11: used to do shows together.
8: You were dancing too?
11: Yeah, we had a group.
12: We had a group.
8: Did y'all? Yeah. You lost your shape.
11: Yeah. I said I was doing it. I found the Lord.
8: You found the Lord.
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10: 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What do you think?
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1: It's an incognito. I hear what you're playing and all, but if I could just take your mind off that and put it on this, man. Look, you need to be playing. I have a plethora of different records you could choose from, but I would prefer you play something new.
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3: 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Make your word when you say it, be the business. No cap, God am a witness. 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Big Master P vibe, no limit. Ballin' hard on another hemisphere. Somebody tell them people Mr. Hem is here.
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0: 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Somebody tell them people Mr. Hem is here.
1: Whoa, whoa, whoa, whoa, whoa, whoa.
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1: Whoa, whoa, whoa, whoa, whoa, whoa.
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2: 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Because Rihanna was inside Magic City last night living her life.
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0: 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You got a song you want to hear? You want to hear that song again? 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
0: Coming up in moments, DJ Mrs.
1: I'm trying to send you and a friend to go see Black.
0: Yo, what you got going on?
1: Okay, so he's coming home for his tour. All right, this is happening Sunday, November 15th at the Coca-Cola Roxy. Coming back to the crib, and he told me to tell you he's still having tickets to send you and a friend to his show.
0: Oh, you love that. If you want these tickets to go see Black, I suggest you call her right now.
1: 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Call me so I can send you and a friend to go see Black on his Best Friend Friday.
0: There's a lot of people tuning in, but we don't need nobody to win these tickets except for you.
1: Period.
0: Boy, Toxic TJ got their hair done.
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7: It's hard to believe that 2026 is halfway over. It's startling that 6 months have passed already. When you were 10, it seemed like your teen years would never come. By the time you're a teenager, you just can't wait for 21. However, do you remember when 30 years old seemed to come right after 23? And then 40 and 30 years felt like they were only a couple years apart. Wow. And at 40, statistics say that your life is half over if you are blessed. At 50, some of us start having pains in parts of our bodies that we didn't even know we had. Then here comes 60, and everybody is saying yes, ma'am, or no, sir, to you. By your 70s, you become acutely aware that life is way too short, that time moves way too fast, and there definitely are no replays and no rewinds. So relish every second of every minute of every hour you are blessed to have, because time cannot be repeated.
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8: What's your reality? 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
9: Come in.
10: Uncle Jay, can you tell me another Claret story, please?
9: Okay, you ready?
10: Yeah.
11: Here we go.
9: There once was a woman named Sue who was in an accident and didn't know what to do.
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13: This ain't funny, so don't you dare laugh.
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10: Wow.
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0: Y'all gonna be going them Goyard bags all summer. It's a Goyard summer. So I hope y'all got y'all 20s, 50s, 100s, and cash.
1: Period. Okay. Talk to us about the process of the music video, because the video is the cherry on top of the song.
0: Oh my God, I had so much fun. So it was directed by Supo. We was in Miami. Mm-hmm. I wanted to do it at Tabo because, you know, from Miami, I love to show love in my city. That's one of my favorite strip clubs too, besides The Office. Mm-hmm. So I just felt like it was the right thing to do, and I wanted to like recreate Players Club, because mm-hmm. the song was called Spin It, and it just gave like, you know, club vibes.

0: Spinach.
1: 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And I'm the realest in it.
2: You already know.
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1: It's Yo Miami. Congratulations to Incognito and DJ Mrs. for having the biggest show in the city. Posted on the corner, period.
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0: salute Incog, you got this game on smash, dog. 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
1: Act like y'all got some sense in the city.
0: That's our future Tyler. 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
0: And the words are all good game, auntie.
1: Game time.
0: Game time. 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I know auntie
1: you
0: like,
1: know
0: hey,
1: what's up?
0: Game time. It's the Atlanta's number one hip hop station, Hot 107.9. Zones 1 through 6 got us turned up. My name is Incognito.
1: I'm against this DJ Mrs.
0: Next hour, if you're stuck in traffic or you're getting off work, getting ready to enter into a little traffic, we don't wish that on you.
1: No, we finna start this day party mix. Got vibes for you, but I'm still trying to give these tickets away for you and a friend to go see Black.
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1: Portia Coleman,
0: yes.
1: And Michael Bolo Bowen in the building. They got you playing the sex worker now. You done went stripper and all the queens, man. Sex worker. Do you feel like they trying to put you in a box?
6: No, I don't feel like they trying to put me in a box. I think they give me what I give them.
1: Yeah.
6: I'm appreciative of it, but I'm just trying to, I'm at that point now where I'm just expanding on that. So.
1: But Bolo, did you see acting in your future? Because I know you were a dancer, and that's how we first met you on the Housewives.
7: On,
1: okay?
7: On the Housewives, and I met him when he was doing some shows with Vivica Fox.
1: Yeah, no,
8: we used to do shows together.
1: You were dancing doing, too?
8: Yeah.
7: That's how I met you.
6: Yeah,
7: we had a group.
1: Did y'all? You lost your shape.
8: Yeah. I said I was doing it. I found the Lord.
7: You lost it. You found the
9: Lord. Wake your ass up, man.
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1: Here, Reese.
2: Reese, you trying to go see Black?
1: Man, I want to go see Black. That's why I'm calling for shouting.
2: I know that's right. Well, you got them tickets, baby.
1: Hey, that's what's up. Hey. I'm ready to go see that guy, too. I'm just trying to tell you.
2: For sure. So we getting you prepared for the fall. He'll be in the city Sunday, November 15th at the Coca-Cola Roxy. I got tickets for you and a friend.
1: Okay. Man, I stay posted. I always stay posted. I'm posted right now.
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Can't f no, she thinks she me when she driving the sport. Real over everything, unenforced. 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
1: And DJ Missy.
0: That DJ Missy is inside that mix, getting through that traffic.
1: You know the vibe.
0: It is a day party mix. 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Just call us 404-741.
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0: know why you did that.
1: No, for
0: real. That one ain't smart, man. Like,
1: figure out where you need to go and how you need to get there on that map, boo, because I don't know. It looking real tight.
0: But since you're stuck on 285, we got the soundtrack for you.

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1: I'm against this DJ Mrs.
0: And 447-41-1079. That's our request line number. 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
0: Nah, it's going to be an influx of traffic this weekend because the big game on that soccer field starts on Monday.
1: Yeah, so I'm telling you, if you got to get somewhere, leave early.
0: Man, if you're riding on 20, 475, 85, you're on the back roads right now. We got your soundtrack. Wherever you're going, gonna be there when you get there.
1: And we got you.
0: Yeah, make sure you're driving safe. Put your seatbelt on. It ain't your driving you got to worry about.
1: It's everybody else's.
0: And if you know somebody that ride a motorcycle, man, hey, show them some extra love, cause this motorcycles, y'all scam me to it.
1: Nah, for real. Drive like you got some sense, boy. I know you can hear me through that helmet.
0: Yeah. Stick by your radio 5 minutes, maybe even four. DJ Mrs. got unfinished business inside this mix.
1: You post it on the corner.
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0: How you love that? 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So we got some sick.
1: Nope.

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1: Post it on
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0: Somebody tell them people Mr. Hemisphere.
2: 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How 7-9?
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0: 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That's the heavy hitter, DJ Mrs.
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0: If you're looking for us, we're looking for you. 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
0: Yeah, I know they're doing something special for the kids this weekend. 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
0: 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He gonna turn this thing up to another level. 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
0: 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We got your official soundtrack. Just stick by us. It's Atlanta's number one.

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8: 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Hey, as long as you play some Young Miami and some, just Young Miami, I'll be all right.
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Never chase bread, chase the vision. Make your word when you see it, be the business. No cap, God am a witness. Success feel better, independent. 9-11 at the Valley, Adeline it. Big Master P vibe, no limit. Ballin' hard on another hemisphere. Somebody tell them people, Mr. Him.

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1: 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Jet Light Butter Be. That's that song of the summer right there.
0: Mm-hmm.
1: 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If you're just now tuning in, we love you for that.
0: Nah, for real.
1: We finna get up out of here and make room for holiday season. DJ Geronimo, man, you did your thing. 3 o'clock on your Money Making Monday. 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
6: And Michael Polo Bowen in the building. They got you playing the sex worker now. You done went stripper and all the queens, man. Sex worker. Do you feel like they trying to put you in a box?
8: No, I don't feel like they trying to put me in a box. I think they give me what I give them.
6: Yeah.
8: 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So.
6: But Bolo, did you see acting in your future? Because I know you were a dancer, and that's how we first met you in the Housewives.
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1: Yeah.
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1: you don't remember.
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0: Man,
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0: That's how I met you.
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0: saying?
1: Know what I'm saying? Outside is back to what it was, you know what I'm saying? Atlanta, tell you about my run, you know what I'm saying? Ask Pluto Bank of 21, you know what I'm saying? I done put up half, what's done is done, you know what I'm saying? Two cars in the back, two in the front, you know what I'm saying? They so down for me, got a punt, you understand?

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8: It's hard to believe that 2026 is halfway over. It's startling that 6 months have passed already. When you were 10, it seemed like your teen years would never come. By the time you're a teenager, you just can't wait for 21. However, do you remember when 30 years old seemed to come right after 23? And then 40 and 30 years felt like they were only a couple years apart. Wow. And at 40, statistics say that your life is half over if you are blessed. At 50, some of us start having pains in parts of our bodies that we didn't even know we had. Then here comes 60, and everybody is saying yes, ma'am, or no, sir, to you. By your 70s, you become acutely aware that life is way too short, that time moves way too fast, and there definitely are no replays and no rewinds. So relish every second of every minute of every hour you are blessed to have, because time cannot be repeated.
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Look at me now, I'm on. Diamonds on me, moonwalking. 10 pointers hitting on. Same that pissed me off. Look at me now.

0: What up, fellas? 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

friend. Know what I'm saying? Outside is back to what it was, you know what I'm saying? Atlanta, tell you about my run, you know what I'm saying? Ask Pluto Banker 21, you know what I'm saying? I done put up half, what's done is done, you know what I'm saying? Two cars in the back, two in the front, you know what I'm saying? They so down for me.